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in. 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I don't give a single shit.

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Z, too bad you couldn't stop them. G, I win. Win. Prosper. Burn. Sin. Sin to the end. My friends, who will win? Win. Prosper. Burn. Sin. Sin to the end. My friends, who will win? Prosper. Burn. Sin to the end. My friends, y'all win. Prosper, burn, sin to the end. Friends, and fuck this bucket list. I'ma do what I'ma need to do to cause a motherfucking ruckus. I'll hit you with the rough shit, make your whole crew run for the ducks. It's me, Shintendo 64, with a 50 rolled up in an empty bro. If I offend you hoes, then I completely don't give a motherfucking shit if you could tend me, ho.

Calvin Klein model, come and get me, set the resi up, don't be fucking with me. My little titties are so itty bitty, I go locomotive, chitty chitty, bang bang, gold hoops in that name chain, 10 boots are like 4 rings, Missy Elliott can't stand the rain, you lame playing the same games. Little titties not so damn pretty, staircase in a crack filly, little titties in a fat kitty, big pants and some scuffed shoes, pop a bow, Blue's Clues.

0: Hey, that's what's up, man. 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

0: 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I found the finest record ever made by the world's greatest artist.
1: Secondhand
0: music literally

The bar's busier than it should be on a weekday afternoon as the door swings shut behind me. But I'm the only one wearing a suit. No one seems to notice my entrance, though. I suppose they must be used to mourners in the nearest pub to the crematorium. I don't think I could have coped with the wake. I had to make a quick exit to be alone with my memories. I was sick of hearing everyone else's. I buy a pint and sit down.

See, the trouble with you is that you're top heavy, said the tailor as he measured me up. They don't get asked much for three-piece suits these days, so my choice was limited. I went for all-purpose black, or charcoal grey as he called it. 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This is the second time I've worn it. 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

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I look up and see the pub's once brilliant copper roof has oxidized over the years, and now it's a dull pastel green. 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
0: But Winston, but Winston!
2: So what? You pregnant again? 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
1: What do you mean? You decided not to park here?
0: Yeah, I just came in. I decided not to park here, so.
1: Well, I'm sorry, sir. We still got to charge you the $4.
0: I just fucking pulled in here.
1: Well, but see, there's a minimum charge of $4. Long-term parking charges twice a day.
0: Here, here's your $4. You pathetic piece of

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I'm gonna sing this verse, ain't gonna sing no more.

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I'm gonna say big up Chromatic, the ultimate. I'm gonna say big up man like Crib, yo JR, yo Everyday. VP Records alongside Chromatic, the ultimate. 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
1: 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Hey, fella.
2: Yeah, man.
1: Y'all see anything wrong with Sally's walk?
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0: All right, then. Tell me about it.

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Let function have its day. Another day. Could it work in pink? 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Could it work in pink?

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These hoes more like communities, not just for you and me. But you know that from the get-go. From the douche line to the fold line. From the 218 to the 223, it's all West Toll, get checked, ho. West Barson and a bomb town, so you know it's sealed. 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Bullets,